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I put my head on her shoulder. She said, tell me all the trouble. You know what she said? She said,

fuck you till you love me. I'll fuck you till you love me. I'll fuck you till you love me. Till you love me. Till you love me. Till you love me.

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